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0: That is Concerto No. 2, written by Tommaso Albinoni, Simon Standage, conducted Collegium Musicum 90. Coming up, some Peter Hope. We'll get a little optimism from the birds in the sky set to music.
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1: 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Harlem Chamber Players, and Ashley Jackson was the harpist. 100 years ago today, Coltrane's husband, John Coltrane, born. And on his pretty relatively short amount of time on the earth, like Charlie Parker, he really revolutionized jazz, especially late in life.

Is it me, or does she just get better and better? 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Here is music by Don Gillis. It's called Symphony X.